0: 103.1 KCDA with Brooke and Jeffrey in the morning.
1: Yeah, this month is flying by. How are we halfway through September? It's crazy. I hope you enjoy your Tuesday. My name is Raph. Hope you're out of work. Time for you to unwind with a bottle of wine, right?

Spokane and North Idaho's best mix of the 90s to now, 103.1 KCDA. Your Tuesday soundtrack includes some Ed Sheeran and Bruno Mars on the way. First All-American Rejects.

1031 KCDA. Just like you, we still haven't figured out how to unsubscribe from that weekly gym email we keep getting. 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
1: Hey, Chelsea, how's your evening going?
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1: Yeah.
0: It's good, thanks. 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
1: Yeah. 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

0: 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Lauren, how do you relax after work?
1: Get a massage. 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
1: I love that you're doing a little movie marathon with your son.
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1: 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By the way, which school?
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1031 KCDA, the best mix of the 90s to now. All right, happy Tuesday and happy halfway through September. My gosh, this month is flying. This is Natalia jumping in. We're kicking it off with John Legend.

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1: Well, just got another reason to not pay attention to any of these creators on TikTok talking about health and wellness. I'll tell you why next. You're right here. It's Kid Laroi, Justin Bieber.

0: forget to tell your smart device to play 103.1 KCDA on iHeartRadio. Yes, that is Zara Larsson right there. I can't wait to see her at our iHeartRadio Music Festival on Friday. Make sure to stream it, Hulu and Disney+. All right, when it comes to healthy eating, you go on TikTok and I'm telling you, just a couple scrolls in and you will find someone talking about how to get toned arms or flat stomach or eat this and not that. Well, according to researchers, they reviewed 300 TikTok and Instagram videos tagged with healthy eating hashtags and found more than two-thirds contained misleading or wrong health information. Untrained influencers made up about 78% of the videos studied. My goodness. That's what I'm saying. You can't trust all these people. It warps our brain. That's really what it does. So, you know, don't follow. Don't listen to them. All right, Olivia Rodrigo and Alex Horn coming up on the way. Stay here.
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2: Well, congratulations, Alex Warren. His most recent album, Wild Child, doing really well on the charts. This is his track, Ordinary.
3: They say the holy water's watered down, and this town's lost its faith. Our colors will fade eventually, so if our time is running out, day after day, we'll make the mundane a masterpiece. Oh my, my, oh my, my love, I take one look at you, you're taking me out.

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Well, we're going to get to see Adam Levine back on The Voice when it kicks off with a new season later this month. I love this track right here. It's Maroon 5 with Christina Aguilera, Moves Like Jagger.

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You can find us on Facebook at 103.1 KCDA. All right, coming up on the way for you, some Linkin Park with Numb, and going to do some Taylor Swift. But first, Olivia Dean.

103.1 KCDA. Late last night, did you actually just like a photo from 2014? Cringe. Been there. Guaranteed human.

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1: 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Benson Boone is on the lineup. He's going to be on for Saturday night. If you want to check it out, make sure to stream it on Hulu and Disney+. This is the time of my life.

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1: All right, tonight was the big night for Dancing with the Stars. I have to wait until I'm done with my shift to actually watch it. But, oh my gosh, I'm so excited. The new season is back. All right, let's keep it going. This is Huntrix with Golden. Thanks for having us on.

103.1 KCDA, the best mix of the 90s to now. Well, if you ever want to send me a song request, you know I'm on Instagram. You can say hello right there. At Hey Natalia, H-E-Y-N-A-T-A-L-I-A. This is Halsey, Bad at Love.

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1: All right, this is a day I can get down with. Did you see this? Today was National Double Cheeseburger Day. Oh my gosh. I always love a double cheeseburger. That's because I do it like a lettuce wrap instead of the bun so I can have more meat. It's great. Love it. National Double Cheeseburger Day. I love these fake holidays. They're my favorite. All right, NSYNC and Dua Lipa coming up on the way. Thanks so much for hanging out with me on a Tuesday night.

1031 KCDA with Brooke and Jeffrey in the morning. Well, did you see that trailer for the new movie called Mr. Irrelevant, starring David Cornsweet? He played Superman. It looks really good. It's the true story of John Tuggle. Never heard of him, but now I want to see this

103.1 KCDA. We are not AI. Just real people who turn the radio down to see better while we parallel park. Guaranteed human.

This is 103.1 KCDA, the best mix of the 90s to now. All right, friends, that is my time. I am headed out of here. Thank you so much for having me on. Of course, I love getting to spend my nighttime with you. We have fun, right? If you want to hit me up with a song request or anything, you want to say hello, open us up on the free iHeartRadio app. Look for the red microphone button, and you can leave me a message there, all right? All right, Nelly Furtado,

1031 KCDA. You know how I always tell you, hey, fall doesn't technically start until September 22nd, so cool it on all of the pumpkin talk? Yeah, I guess we should be talking about Christmas at this point in time, but there's a good reason for it. I'll explain why coming up in 6 minutes.

1031 KCDA. I'm just getting started with my shift, but you know, if there's ever a song that you want to hear, you can get a hold of me by using that little red microphone button on the free iHeartRadio app. It's called the Talkback Mic. 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

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Something big is going down this weekend that you can be a part of just right from your home. Yeah, on your couch. I'll explain more coming up in the next 10 minutes.

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1: Hey, my name is Shannon L. Thanks for making this part of your night. 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
1: If you're looking for something fun to do while you're at work, today is National Play-Doh Day. Yeah, nobody's going to write you up for that. Put you on, what do they call them, a PIP? A PIP?

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1: It's totally fine to crash a wedding these days, did you know? Hey, my name is Shannon Oh. In fact, there are a few couples that are welcoming this with open arms. I'll explain why coming up in the next 6 minutes.

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1: Sometimes you really just want the night of dancing, and a wedding DJ is all that's going to like scratch that itch. Hey, it's Shannon O. I'm definitely one of those people. And if you are too, notawedding crasher.com actually allows you to buy tickets to people's weddings. This is them just trying to make an extra buck to cover some of the costs. I want to hear your craziest wedding crasher stories, though. Emily, you were actually the one who crashed a wedding. What happened?
2: It was late at night. We were drinking in a hotel lobby bar, and they had a wedding reception, and we ran into some of the groomsmen, and we were teasing about crashing the wedding, and he's like, well, actually, I'm the groom, so come on in.
1: What? 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
2: Yeah, there was no one on the dance floor, so we danced for a couple of songs. We got people back out there, and then we left. It was great.
1: That is awesome. 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
1: We've talked about it before, but I am one of those people that, you know, I want the most summer that I possibly can get. 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But Brooke, you've been celebrating since August 25th because of the PSL. Isn't that a little early?
2: It's never too early. I love it so much.
1: All right.

0: is 103.1 KCDA. Have you ever wondered how much a song actually makes an artist? Hey, my name is Shannon O. Well, I typed in Ella Lainley. How much has Choosing Texas generated since its time being on the radio? Well, let's just start with the basics. It averages nearly 3 million streams a day across multiple platforms, which puts her at an estimated $930,000 to $1.55 million in gross revenue just on streams alone. That's a lot of money.
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103.1 KCDA, the best mix of the 90s to now. Facts I found out from social media earlier this week. Hey, it's Shannon Oh. Dancing with the Stars season 35 premiered last night, and I came across a video of Julia Stiles with her dance partner going through a couple of myths about her acting career. One, she did not actually attend Juilliard. Let's just get that out of there. That was just in Save the Last Dance. Her character did that. Two, she didn't even do most of the dancing in Save the Last Dance. She said it was a body double, and now my mind is blown.

1031 KCDA. I didn't know that people actually wanted to eat candy corn, but now I'm even more confused because Brock's released a perfume. It's called Ode to Candy Horn. Creamy vanilla, sponge sugar, and honey. So you can literally smell like the wax candy. Yuck.

The best mix of the 90s to now, this is 103.1 KCDA. We found out a few more details about the biggest wedding of the year. But first, I want to ask you, if you could have a celebrity be the officiant of your wedding, who would you choose? Let me know using the talkback mic, and I'll let you know who was the officiant of Taylor and Travis's wedding earlier this year. That's coming up in 6 minutes.

1031 KCDA. Lady Gaga welcoming her first baby into the world. Hey, it's Shannon O. Apparently, she's very excited to be a mom. I cannot wait to see the personality of this kid.

1031 KCDA, the best mix of the 90s to now. How is it not even October and we already know what the baby name trend is going to be for next year? Hey, it's Shannon O. It's called name maxing. And if you don't know what that means, I got the info for you coming up in the next 10 minutes.

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1: What's up? 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Jenny, it sounds like yours is getting a little bit better.
2: I just got off work on my way home.
1: Well, thank you for decompressing with me in the car. Appreciate you. Drive safely.

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1: I guess there's still a biopic in the works for Britney Spears. Hey, it's Shannon. This news coming after The Woman in Me was released back in October of 2023. Explores her rise to fame, personal struggles. But the screenwriter, Elizabeth Merriweather, who

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0: The best mix of the 90s to now, this is 103.1 KCDA. Have you ever listened to a song and you thought, man, I wonder why they wrote it this way or how they wrote it? Hey, my name is Shannon L. Thanks for hanging out with me tonight. Well, Alex Warren just came out with a new album, and we've got all the details behind the stories that inspired those songs. I'll let you know how you can be a part of that coming up in 6 minutes.
1: They say the holy water's watered down, and this town's lost its faith. Our colors will fade.

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1031 KCDA, the best mix of the 90s to now. Well, this just in, Halloween humor hit your funeral? Hey, it's Shannon O. They are now offering pumpkin spice caskets for $1,600. They're hoping that this, like, fun play on words is going to get people more comfortable talking about their funeral planning and, you know, their rights when they are buying caskets. But I feel like this is just a little bit more creepy than it is playful, don't you?

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1: It's the biggest festival of the year, and you can be a part of it. Hey, my name is Shannon O. I'll get you all the details on how you don't even have to leave your couch, and you can still enjoy it. That's coming up in the next 10 minutes. Right now, Zara Larson.

0: 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Stella Lefty going to be part of our iHeartRadio Music Festival presented by Capital One. Looking forward to that. Also this weekend, Zara Larsson, BTS, Snoop Dogg, Smashing Pumpkins. It is going to be a time. And if you're not going out to Las Vegas to enjoy it all, don't worry. You can actually experience it right from your couch. Disney Plus is going to be streaming the whole thing so you can get all those great performances too. Just make sure next year you don't miss out, right?
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0: 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What is your fall comfort show? Hey, my name is Shannon O. I'm curious because I feel like people always fall back on the Gilmore Girls. Actually, Trisha, you're watching the entire series again this year?
1: The whole thing and the spinoff series.
0: See, nobody ever gets tired of the Gilmore Girls, but I'm wondering if there's another series that you think, when you think fall, you think of this TV show. Let me know using the TalkBack feature.

103.1 KCDA, the best mix of the 90s to now. I know it's a little too early to start thinking about this, but Alanis Morissette, she's going to be making her first ever holiday album this year.

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1: What is the car that you keep going back to? You've had it more than once because those things just last forever. Hey, it's Shannon O. I ask because I have a list of the cars that are most likely to reach 250,000 miles. And how great would it be not to have a car payment? Am I right? It's coming up in the next 6 minutes.

1031 KCDA. It's not even October yet, so how does DoorDash know the top Halloween candy orders for 2026? Are we already dipping into the jar? Reese's Peanut Butter Cups, number one. Once again, followed by Hershey's Milk Chocolate Bars and M&M's. What are you filling that bucket with this year?

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1: So I guess your relationship is very healthy if you have your partner saved in your phone as something other than their legal name. But the same thing goes with friends. I want to hear from you. What is the wildest nickname you have saved in your phone? Hit that talk back, Mike.

0: The best mix of the 90s to now, this is 103.1 KCDA. I found out last week that I am not creative when it comes to storing people's contact information in my phone. Hey, my name is Shannon. Oh, I hope you're having a great night so far. But I asked this because apparently if you have somebody's nickname saved in your phone, that means you have a stronger relationship with them. Although I'm not quite sure about Alex. You have your friend saved as what?
1: Ferris wheel, because I have a friend who gets around.
0: Oh my gosh, that's wild. Does she know that you have her listed as that?
1: To be honest, I don't think so.
0: You better hope that she doesn't find out. What's the craziest nickname you have saved in your phone? Hit that talk back mic to let me know.
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1: Did you see the awkward moment over the weekend when Charles Woodson found out that he was the only one not invited to Travis Kelce and Taylor Swift's wedding? Yes, you're just like the rest of us.

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1: That's wrapping it up for me. I hope you enjoy the rest of your Wednesday. As always, you can hit the talk back mic if you got a request for a song that you want to hear, or you just want to tell me your favorite color, because why not? My name is Shannon O. Thanks for spending some time with us.

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1: It's Brooke and Jeffrey in the morning, and recently I put two dead canaries for sale on eBay.
2: Oh my gosh.
1: Let's just say they're not going cheap.
2: And I'm gonna, they're not cheap at our chirping.
1: Yeah. As a bird lover, that really hurt me to say. But not as much as it's going to hurt to say what's been on our minds. Uh-huh. Yeah, so time to go painful. Around the room, starting with Brooke. Brooke, what's on your mind?
0: Well, I had like some bad news, good news situation. Okay. So yesterday I get in my car to come to work and it's dark out. You
1: is
0: know?
1: This the good news or the bad news?
0: Yeah, this is the bad.
1: Okay.
0: And I start to drive off and all of a sudden my car is like dinging. And I look over and my passenger door was open.
2: Oh my gosh.
0: And I see this thing sitting on my passenger seat. And
2: thing.
0: I realize my car got broken into.
3: Oh.
0: Yes.
3: Oh no, the glass
0: yes.
3: had been broken or
0: no,
3: the car
0: no,
3: door.
0: No, that's the good news. I left my car unlocked on accident.
2: Oh.
0: So the criminal just opened the door and accidentally left this on my seat.
1: Oh, is that what you used to smash the windows to get into people's cars?
2: You
1: I don't know how
2: you
1: did
2: that. Against the glass.
0: Here's the thing. Most people would be freaked out by that, but I'm thinking I can, one, resell this and make money off the person who tried to rip me off.
1: Okay.
0: Right?
2: Okay.
0: Not getting this back.

0: You can get our phone taps on the 20s. 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
1: One of our listeners told us he spent a full hour and a half of his date just in the car together.
2: What? Whoa, that's got to be a long drive.
0: Yeah.
1: He wasn't

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1: Hey, what's up, y'all? This is Kelly Clarkson.
2: Hey, it's Bruno Mars.
3: Hi, this is Adele.
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1: Here's Ronnie. Ronnie's been in charge of our digital department for a long time. Michaela, almost off the market after my endorsement to her on Hinge. Ooh,
2: guys are lining up.
1: And Ronnie, what does it feel like to be hanging in the back room? Because they talk about stuff behind our back that we don't always get to hear. Would you report back to me?
3: We do talk about some stuff back here. It's so exciting. It literally feels like my first day of sophomore year.
1: And so when the mics go off, what happens?
3: You know, we kind of just yap and, you know, they're busy over here. I'm kind of just sitting here posting, getting my job done. But yeah, we kind of talk about some gossip happening in the office. Not so much about you guys, but
2: nice.
3: Yeah.
1: So he will not report back is what he's saying. Okay.
2: I think
1: it's good to have you in here. You know, we're only 100 days from Christmas.
2: I love that. Yay.
4: Oh my gosh.
2: I know, but we can't skip over Halloween and Thanksgiving, guys.
4: Don't you worry. November 1st, the tree goes up.
1: Yeah, we won't. Don't worry about that. Did you decorate? You said you were going to decorate.
2: I haven't yet. I'm getting there. Yes. Yeah. Little things, but we haven't put up the big skeleton outside yet.
1: Okay. Well, go ahead and do it because, I mean.
2: I have. Like, my mantle's done. Like, the knick-knacky decor is in the house. Yes, that's in. But the outside is not decorated yet, which I feel like that's
1: big. It is the middle of September, so it's totally fine.
2: I know.
1: I'll give you Sisney's address so you can drive by and check out all this Halloween work.
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Hip-hop's first billionaire Jay-Z's come a long way since he took his first big step 30 years ago by dropping his debut album, Reasonable Doubt, and he's on its victory parade with his Jay-Z 30 tour, which wraps up in L.A. October 24th. Love to see you there. Live Nation, going to hook it up. We got some sweet packages, VIP pit tickets, too. 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
1: When Selena Gomez and Benny Blanco tied the knot a year ago, they made several unconventional choices, and Benny just revealed those were preferences. Selena started a vision board when she was still a kid, and they fully realized Selena's childhood dream wedding. 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

0: 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Up next, we need a family meeting. I need everybody in on this.
1: Okay, I'm why? Back room. Is everything okay?
0: Sissany. Well, it's fine.
1: Uh-huh.
0: At least I think it's fine. 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
1: Back in 2010, Sandra Bullock lived through one of the most meaningful nights of her life, winning the Best Actress Oscar for The Blind Side. But it wasn't one of the most memorable. 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
4: 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Snacks? So mine are pretzel bites called Quinn's Pretzel Bites with almond butter in the middle and a drop of maple syrup. They are so good. I cannot eat just one. Q-U-I-N-N-S. Oh. 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They have a peanut butter one. 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

0: 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Sisney, what's your favorite snack?
1: I wish I could just pinpoint one, but I really don't. And I kind of just use it as fuel. Like, if I need a snack, it's because I'm hungry and I'll have a chomp. Which is not exciting, but I know.
0: I love snacks. I could make snacks my meal
1: every
0: day.
1: I'm not a snacker.
0: Tanya, what's your favorite snack?
2: So I've been really into olives lately. Like, I can go to town on olive, but I think my favorite snack of all time is an apple with peanut butter.
0: That's good. I like that. Any of those nut butters I like. Jordan in the back room, she brought this up because I don't know what her favorite snack is, but you are trying to expand your palate, right? What's this exercise all about, Jordan?
3: Yeah, I think it's important to try and, you know, tap into these foods that you grew up not liking. So I'm trying to do that and grow up a little bit.
0: Okay, so as you're trying to grow up, what are the foods you didn't like and how's it going?
3: Absolutely despise mushrooms, tomatoes, and arugula.
1: Oh.
3: But now I love mushrooms. I'm okay with arugula if it's mixed with like another salad. And I'm trying on tomatoes. I'm really trying on tomatoes.
0: I felt the same way for a long time about meatloaf. And I felt the same way a long time about fennel root. And over time, I played the same game. I'm going to bite-size this up, and I'm going to grow up, and I'm going to become an adult, and I'm going to order fennel root, and I'm going to ask for a slice of meatloaf. I like the end. I like the heel of the meatloaf. The inside where it's a little bit crunchy. Crispy. And I overcame it. So you too can do the same.
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1031 KCDA, the best mix of the 90s to now. We've been chatting about getting matching team tattoos here, thanks to a story about Jessica Alba and her daughter. They were doing that, but we couldn't figure out who could design it or who would design the right one. But a listener named Heather may have cracked the code for us. We'll share what it is next hour.

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1: I'm going to get the relationship brain trust over here. Sisney and Tanya, pop into the back room for a second. So all good news for Michaela once I endorsed her on Hinge. Look at this. Now she got another issue, but it's a good issue. So your friend met a guy on the dating app. He liked you first. It's an embarrassment of riches for you, Michaela. It can't get any better. But what's your question?
2: So he liked me and Raya. We matched. We started talking, but he told me that he didn't want anything serious. He wanted something casual. And so I kind of just moved on. I was like, I'm not into that. Whatever. My friend showed me a picture of this guy she's been talking to, and it's this guy. So now do I tell her that, oh yeah, we match, but he's not looking for anything? Or do I just kind of let it be and let her figure it out?
1: Do you want to be a friend or not?
2: Yeah. But I feel like she'll feel bad if I say, like, oh, he likes me first.
1: No.
3: Yeah, like, how do you say it without sounding arrogant?
4: No, and also it doesn't matter. Just because you matched first doesn't really mean anything. It's just the way the algorithm. Yeah, it's just the way the algorithm puts you.
1: And the guy may not really like you at all, but he just said, I like you in the dating app. The thing is, Michaela, I'm trying to see around corners here, okay? Don't get caught up on the corner. Look around it.
4: Oh, wow.
1: Because when you look around the corner, let's say they meet. Let's say they hang out. Let's say he somehow stumbles upon the fact that you guys were liking or he was liking you. Now you've got to explain yourself, and that looks deceitful.
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4: A reminder, the other day we were talking about a staff tattoo. Guess what? 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
1: I think at one point we had said, what a great idea to get a tattoo, all of us the same thing. And I said, oak tree roots. Wouldn't that be great? Obviously symbolic of strength and longevity. And Heather heard all of that. And Heather designed a really super cool tattoo for us.
2: I have to confess, though, I cheated a little bit. I called my dear friend ChatGPT for help.
3: Ah, yes.
1: Okay, that's all right. So the drawing, Ronnie, can people see this? How can we post it?
4: Yes, I'll post this. It's actually very cute.
1: Okay, so she designed this. What is it? It's an oak tree. The infinity symbol. It's an evil eye and our initials, right?
2: It's everything that you guys were asking for.
1: It's great.
3: So the roots of the oak tree turn into the infinity symbol.
5: Yes.
1: Yeah, because we'll be rooted in whatever forever, mm-hmm. together forever.
5: Yes.
1: And then the eye is watching out for evil for us.
5: Yes.
1: And then those are our initials inside the roots. It's going viral. It's all going viral. Thank you very much.
3: Thank you, Heather.
1: We appreciate you, Heather. We will let you know once we've set our appointment to go one night to the Sunset Strip, maybe put this on our body.
5: Oh, thank you, Heather.
1: Thank you. I love her.
5: Yeah.
1: It's very cool. If we don't get it on our bodies, let's at least print it up and put it on the wall here in the studio.
5: Perfect. I'm good with that.
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1: So I'm watching all these shows, and every time a guy in the movie or the series I'm watching takes off his shirt, he does it in such a cool way where he crisscrosses his arms and he pulls the shirt over the head, and boom, there he is, completely skin right there. You know, shirt off, all skin, and he crisscrosses it off. I keep trying to do that, and I cannot do it. I end up making, the way I do it, looks like I'm taking a sock off a foot, pulling it over my neck.
2: Ew.
1: I can't get the cool guy shirt takeoff move down. I practiced in the mirror last night a couple times, and I still haven't been able to get
2: it. This is the content you need to film. Why are you not filming that?
1: You want me to film practicing the Brad Pitt shirt takeoff move? You should watch Nick Jonas take his shirt off. Because he does it right.
3: What movie? The latest one? The latest one? Not Camp Rock.
1: No, it was a Brad Pitt. It was a Brad Pitt special. I can't remember. Something I saw. It was old.
3: What was the one? The ballad Tubbs song?
1: Tubbs?
4: I just ripped mine off like Hulk Hogan does.
3: He sure does.
1: That's not hot.
4: It gets expensive, though, because I keep having to buy shirts.
1: Yeah, it's hotter to crisscross. All right, I'll practice a little bit. I think girls like it. Women like it when guys can do that crisscross sort of pull off the shirt.
3: No, because then the shirt's inside like out, Powell, and then you have to put it right side out.
1: This is the way Glenn Powell would do it. So I'm going to practice.
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0: That's going to wrap it up for us. Thanks so much for being here. If you missed anything today, it's up on our podcast, wherever you get yours, on Air Thrive and Seacrest. That's what it's called.

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1: All right, look at this. Halfway through the week, right? We're going to make it. What's up? It's Raph. Thanks for hanging out with me. You could always send me a talk back on the iHeart app. Let me know what you're up to. If you're still at work, or maybe you're just trying to get out early, which you totally can. Okay? You have my permission.

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1: 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Because I feel like on Monday night, we did see her quite a bit cutting to her after a Travis Kelce play, you know?

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1: Oh, got Maria on the phone here. 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

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I like how Miley has followed in the footsteps of Beyonce, Madonna. Just drop her last name and just be Miley, right? Party in the USA.

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1: 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I'm going to be at our iHeartRadio Music Festival presented by Capital One. 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

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You can stream it on Disney Plus and Hulu. I'm so